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3: 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Jody Foster.
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My Lord! Home to the world champion, New Orleans Saints. To the Who That Nation, from the wild creation.

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2: 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Jody Foster.
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0: U današnjoj emisiji slušali smo jedan malo teži album, ali isto koji se ne posuđuje. 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Ovaj album je sredinom proljeća 1979. objavio Radar Records. 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
4: Turn to the book of Revelation. And if people would just get read the Bible and read the book of Revelation, they would really turn around and straighten up. This is all we need to do, is just get the good book and read it, put it to everyday life.
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0: 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When apart, it felt like forever.
1: Forever.
0: When forever hasn't even begun.
1: Time beyond time without measure.
0: Alone and lost in the dark.
1: You appear like hidden treasure.
0: And the world begins again in that spot.